might know of the original sin. And you might know how to play with fire.

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Nobody but you and me. We've got it together, baby.

0: Only know you've been high when you're feeling low. Only hate the road when you're missing home. Only know you love her when you let her go. And you let her go.
1: Los clásicos nunca se detienen. RQP 94.3. Más música los 365 días del año.